0: Hey, it's Natalie, and here is what to watch tonight. You've got Dancing with the Stars, The Next Pro on ABC, American Ninja Warrior Regional Qualifications on NBC, The Quiz with Balls on Fox, the summer premiere of The Walls on NBC, and the 15th season premiere of King of the Hills on Hulu.
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10: Tonight, skies stay mostly clear, with lows near 68 by daybreak and west winds around 10. Tomorrow, expect a mix of clouds and sun, highs near 79, and northwest winds around 15. Tomorrow night looks mostly clear again, with a low in the mid-50s. Wednesday brings a few clouds and highs in the mid-70s, and by Thursday, we're mostly sunny with a high in the low 80s. Friday rounds things out partly cloudy, with highs near 80.

0: hopefully everybody made it through the end of the week okay with the wildfire smoke. It kind of lessened towards the end of Friday, but another round came in Sunday, not quite as thick, but still not great for the sensitive groups. But on a positive note, the humidity was lower and so were the temperatures, so that's a little bit better, so something to be happy about there.
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0: Hey, it's Sarah with you. Well, my kids are off on their annual camping trip. They're without me for a couple days with my parents, so they were pretty excited to get going yesterday. And for the last like 4 days, I've been asking when it was time to leave. And so much so that they were pretty eager to go. It gets quiet around the house without them, but, a couple quieter days with just the dogs, and then I will join them.
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7: Tonight, skies stay mostly clear, with lows near 68 by daybreak and west winds around 10. Tomorrow, expect a mix of clouds and sun, highs near 79, and northwest winds around 15. Tomorrow night looks mostly clear again, with a low in the mid-50s. Wednesday brings a few clouds and highs in the mid-70s, and by Thursday, we're mostly sunny with a high in the low 80s. Friday rounds things out partly cloudy, with highs near 80.

it's Sarah with you. Well, it's been hot out, but don't do this. An electronics repair shop says it's seeing a surge of phones and tablets with moisture damage because people are trying to beat the heat by putting them in refrigerators and freezers. It sounds like a clever hack, but it could destroy your phone. The sudden temperature change creates condensation, which can lead to corrosion in a broken phone. Instead, Apple and Samsung recommend taking your phone out of direct sunlight, shutting down all your apps, and removing the case if you have one, and then just letting it cool down naturally, so no need to throw it in the cooler.

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Hey, it's Sarah with you. Well, if you're looking to reduce your chances of getting hit with that, diarrhea parasite that's been going around, here are a few foods you might want to stay away from, and also a few that are probably safe to eat. Bagged lettuce and salad kits, some officials believe that's the source of the parasite, and it could be lettuce, and it could be introduced in facilities where the lettuce is being processed and packaged, which is a bummer for me because I kind of live on those sometimes. Berries, previous outbreaks of cryptosporosis have been caused by berries, specifically raspberries, possibly because it's hard to scrub the raspberry clean, and rinsing fruit isn't likely enough to get rid of the parasite. Fresh herbs, basil and cilantro, have been culprits in the past outbreaks, so it makes sense to be cautious of them now. And some fruits and veggies that might be okay include bananas, whole unpeeled melons, avocados, canned or frozen fruits and vegetables, and cooked fruits and vegetables. Foods that are heated to about 158 degrees Fahrenheit should kill off the parasite. So some good information to know, because nobody wants to be laid up all of next week.

0: Hey, it's Sarah with you. Do you look at people's phone backgrounds? Do you silently judge them for it? Maybe it was a photo of their cat or a glamour shot of themselves. A new survey says 14% of people admit that they secretly judge people based on their phone background. And roughly the same amount say they think that image does reveal something about the person's personality. Younger adults are more likely to think that the background image is important both for themselves and when they're judging others. So what's the most popular background images? Family members, especially children, 19% have that. That's what I have, a picture of me and my kids. Nature and landscapes was next at 11%. Personal photos or memories, 11%. Isn't that like the same thing as family members and kids? Maybe not. Pets were next at 10%, and number 5 was nothing, just one of those default options. Number 6, a romantic partner, was 7%, and number 7 was pop culture, a favorite movie, TV show, or music act. So you'd think that having a default background would save yourself from some judgment, but that was not the case. 12% of phone judges say that the boring option means you're uninspired or unengaged and lack the ability to be expressive or creative. So that's a pretty harsh depiction of, not having changed the background on your phone. Maybe people just don't know how to use it.
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3: Tonight, skies stay mostly clear, with lows near 68 by daybreak and west winds around 10. Tomorrow, expect a mix of clouds and sun, highs near 79, and northwest winds around 15. Tomorrow night looks mostly clear again, with a low in the mid-50s. Wednesday brings a few clouds and highs in the mid-70s, and by Thursday, we're mostly sunny with a high in the low 80s. Friday rounds things out partly cloudy, with highs near 80.

Hey, it's Sarah with you. Well, have you ever ordered something or a group of somethings for a specific day and had them coming, before you needed them? And I had grouped packages for like, a day because I had packages coming already. And then, of course, none of the packages came on that day. So now I have the privilege of sending half of those packages back because I no longer need the thing because it didn't come on time. I had to go buy it at the actual store. And, that's so frustrating when I could have had it a day earlier and I decided to group them all together because they were supposed to come on the, one said day, so they only had to come to my house one time. These adult, first world problems, delivery delay. It's a real challenge. And now I have a pile of packages at my door I don't want to open.

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Hey, it's Sarah. Well, how are your eyes doing? Mine were burning last week. I've never experienced that before, but the wildfire smoke on Friday was making my eyes burn. It was just unreal. And like, I don't really have allergies or anything like that, but on Friday morning, my eyes were burning something awful, and it really did not get relieved until like about the middle and end part of the day when some of that smoke started to dissipate. I started to feel better, but oh, my eye just kind of watered all day. Kind of, went into Saturday morning a little bit. My eyes just were not feeling the best. It's kind of an interesting atmosphere we've got going on right now.

0: Hey, it's Sarah with you. Well, I read that a lot of parents are starting early school supply shopping this year. And so I decided to do some early shopping. I took a 30% off coupon and did some early school clothes shopping. We got the school clothes and school shoes, and I think we've got the clothes shopping done for this year. We've secured the new clothes, and I did an evaluation of all the unused school supplies and got those packed up. So now we just need to head to the store and buy what's left of the school supplies next month before the kids go back to school, and we'll be all set. My kids go back to school already in August, so it's an early start for them this year.
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3: Hi, this is Todd Steffel, Sergeant-at-Arms with the Tomah American Legion Post 201. We'd like to thank Torkelson Funeral Home and Cremation, serving our neighbors and friends for over 100 years, for this opportunity to share our story. Tomah American Legion was founded in 1921. We'll be hosting a pop-up on downtown Thursday night in Tomah, right in front of City Hall. Come on down and see us. We're going to have Freezy Pops for anybody, cold water for anybody, and the Auxiliary will be selling poppies to help support different projects in their realm. The building that we currently reside in on 800 Wisconsin Avenue in Tomah has a complete bar and a hall. We are open Friday, Saturday, and Sunday. Euchre on Monday night. If anybody's a big euchre player, be here at 6 o'clock. If you wish to keep up on anything that's happening here at the hall, you can look on our website at tomahamericanlegion.org, or we are also on Facebook by just typing in Tomah American Legion. There are two Facebook pages that we try to keep up and running. This is Todd Steffel, Sergeant Arms with the Tomah American Legion Post 201. Again, we'd like to thank Torkelson Funeral Home and Cremation, supporting our community for over 100 years. Thank you.
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5: Tonight brings mostly clear skies with a few passing clouds, a low of 68, and west winds around 10. Skies turn variable tomorrow with highs near 79 and northwest winds around 15, gusting to 25. Clouds clear out again tomorrow night with lows settling into the mid-50s. Look for more sun than clouds Wednesday with highs in the mid-70s, and Thursday shapes up sunny with highs in the low 80s.

Hey, it's Sarah. Well, with the lack of rain, I'm sure I'm not the only one who's had to do some watering lately. I've had to water my flowers, and the perennials are starting to look a little bit crispy, I'm not going to lie, but my wildflower patch is not looking too bad. Some of those are starting to come up, and I think in another couple of weeks, we're going to have some for cutting and some I'm going to have some nice cut flowers for the house. I've got lavender and some cosmos and zinnias and some other flowers. My sunflowers are coming up, so I'm going to have some nice flowers this year. I'm pretty excited about that. And the field of flowers, once that's fully in bloom, is going to look really nice. We've got lots of bees and bumblebees and all kinds of pollinators out there, lots of butterflies.

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Hey, it's Sarah with you. Well, yesterday was the final day of the World Cup, and soccer isn't just the world's most popular sport. More than 250 million people play it. It may be the best workout for your brain. Think about it. There are no timeouts, no huddles, no coach calling the next play. For 90 minutes, players are making nonstop split-second decisions, tracking the ball, reading teammates, predicting what the opponent will do 2 seconds from now. Neuroscientists call that executive function training. The rest of us just call it soccer, or depending on where you live, football. And it's powerful stuff for kids, too. A new analysis in the Journal of Frontiers in Psychology looked at 12 studies of more than 1,600 young people and found that kids who play soccer show significant gains in three areas: attention, self-control, and working memory. The biggest boost, attention. In a world where every screen is fighting for your child's focus, an hour of soccer practice is literally training their brain to concentrate. It's good for grown-ups too. Danish researchers found that recreational soccer, just a casual pickup game, improves heart health and fitness as effectively as interval training, except it doesn't feel like exercise. It feels like play, and that's why they've started calling soccer medicine. So I think that means that every time your kid's playing soccer, or any real sport for that matter, it's way better than really anything else that they could be doing. Any screen, for sure.

0: Hey, it's Sarah with you. Well, this is some interesting news, I guess, for the wives who get annoyed with their husbands for watching sports. But if somebody gives you a hard time, you can just say, watching sports is measurably good for you. Researchers at Waseda University in Japan ran a fascinating study. They put sports fans in MRI machines and watched what happened in their brains while they viewed games. The result, watching sports lights up the brain's reward circuits and the same feel-good system triggered by music, laughter, and good food, and it produced a real measurable boost in well-being. And here's the part that stunned most people. If you watch sports regularly, you actually get more gray matter in the rewards region of your brain. In other words, being a fan doesn't just feel good in the moment. Over time, it may physically shape your brain for more joy, so it'll make you happier in the long run. And when you watch the big game with other people, family and friends, watch party strangers at a restaurant, your brain releases bonding chemicals that fight loneliness and stress. Psychologists say sports fans consistently report higher self-esteem and a stronger sense of belonging than non-fans. And that shared, goal or touchdown moment, that connection, it's one of the strongest predictors of a long and happy life. So if you had a good time watching the World Cup yesterday, you did it with probably billions of other people. So you're probably just training your brain for a long and happy life.
1: Tonight brings mostly clear skies with a few passing clouds, a low of 68, and west winds around 10. Skies turn variable tomorrow with highs near 79 and northwest winds around 15, gusting to 25. Clouds clear out again tomorrow night with lows settling into the mid-50s. Look for more sun than clouds Wednesday with highs in the mid-70s, and Thursday shapes up sunny with highs in the low 80s.

Hey, it's Sarah with you. Well, I learned a new recipe for a really fun hydration drink with some strawberry syrup and sparkling water in it. Just really fresh, light drink for summer. And it was really good and, not bad for you. Just some strawberry syrup, which you can make yourself, or I'm sure you can buy it too. I think it would just be strawberries boiled down. Just your plain sparkling water and, whatever fruit you wanted in the drink, you could either muddle it down or, just put it in there whole and like maybe a lime or a lemon. And it was so tasty with a little simple syrup. Yum. What a great drink for the end of the day. A little mocktail, something to feel a little fancy. Nice summer mocktail.

0: Hey, it's Sarah with you. What'd you do this weekend? Hopefully you were able to get outside during that window of weather when it was hot but not smoky. We had a little bit of cool down in the temperature, but then the smoke came back, so that might have been questionable for some people. It's been an interesting couple of weeks. I mean, we've had a lot of hot weather, so if we can keep some more decent temperatures around, that would be great. But I mean, the poor air quality, that's going to keep a lot of people inside, I think, unfortunately.
1: They say the holy water's watered down, and this town's lost its faith. Our colors will fade eventually, so if our time is running out, day after day, we'll make the mundane a masterpiece. Oh my, oh my love, I take one look at you, you're taking me out.

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1: Chaka chaka chaka chaka Khan. 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

Skies stay mostly clear overnight with lows near 68. Today brings partly cloudy skies and a high near 79, with northwest winds at 15 gusting to 25. Clouds clear out tonight, lows in the mid-50s. Sunshine takes over tomorrow, highs in the mid-70s. Thursday looks bright too, highs in the low 80s, lows around the low 60s. Friday turns partly cloudy, with temps again in the low 80s.

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skies stay mostly clear overnight with lows near 68. Today brings partly cloudy skies and a high near 79, with northwest winds at 15 gusting to 25. Clouds clear out tonight, lows in the mid-50s. Sunshine takes over tomorrow, highs in the mid-70s. Thursday looks bright too, highs in the low 80s, lows around the low 60s. Friday turns partly cloudy, with temps again in the low 80s.

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1: Give me a second, I

0: Hey, it's Reed and Chelsea along with you. A little Packer news here, Chels. Football season going to be here before we know it.
1: Well, they were just talking about, you know, on the Today Show, they made a big hoopla of the World Cup, and they were like, what's next? And it's like, it's football, right?
0: It is. Yeah, I mean, you have baseball.
1: I know. Yes, but
0: I know what you mean, though. That's the next
1: big thing.
0: But football to your ends point, and football will be back before we know it.
1: Yeah.
0: So Devontae Wyatt has been signed by the Packers for an extension. It's good money if you can get it, as I always say. 3 years, $57 million extension. That's a $20 million signing bonus.
1: Yep.
0: So you sign, and I believe they get that ACH'd. Do you ACH $20 million, or do you wire? Because that's a...
1: I would love to be in a position to where I would need to know that information, Reed.
0: He's 28. He's now signed through 2029. He was the number 28 pick in the 2022 draft. He missed 7 games last season with a broken fibula and torn ankle ligaments.
1: Okay.
0: In the Thanksgiving win. So they've been doing some extensions here. Isaiah McDuffie, Jaden Reed, Christian Watson, Tucker Kraft likely next. So we'll see. There's a lot of Bears fans kind of walking around chest puffed out. They think they got their quarterback for the next 15 years.
1: Might be moving to Indiana.
0: I might be, might not be in, you know, the Indiana Bears here, but I only kid because I love. But no, it's going to be an interesting Packer season. I think the Vikings may struggle. I think Lions will be decent.
1: Okay.
0: But I'm thinking it's going to be a Packers-Bears run
1: fight
0: for
1: again.
0: The division. Yeah, and we'll see. But Packers get Wyatt locked up here with a $57 million deal.

0: yourself. There's Chelsea. I'm Reed. All right, Chelsea. So the World Cup, what do you get for winning the World Cup? It turns out a Lego set.
1: What?
0: Our niece would be into this. Spain players were gifted Lego replicas of the World Cup trophy after their 1-0 or 1-0, as they say.
1: Yep.
0: Final win over Argentina. FIFA handed out about 30 Super Bowl style champion rings to team members.
1: So they have the rings ready right there?
0: I guess. They're probably not specialized.
1: Wow.
0: Because you don't know who would win.
1: Yep.
0: The captain and head coach got temporary rings on the spot. The final versions, they get custom fitted later. So they'll make sure they are fitted there. This trophy, your dad was telling me all about it. So before the AC/DC concert that we went to on Sunday night, we're at the sports bar and we're watching this game. And it's funny because your dad could not care less about soccer. But if it's the final.
1: If it's the final, final, baby.
0: He's into it.
1: Yep.
0: And he's paying more attention than any of us. I mean, I asked him during the World Cup, I said, you going to watch any of it? And he said, it's a tough watch. And I said, no, at times it's a tough watch. And it's 0-0. And I said, classic soccer game, it's 0-0. You know, they've got no further in deciding a winner here after like 90 minutes. Then, you know, they made like the goal in overtime.
1: Yes.
0: And everyone's like, man, what an amazing World Cup. And it's still going. I'm like, well, they're not done yet. You know, they play an overtime period. And everyone's like, wait, it's not sudden death? I said, no, this is not American sports.
1: But also, my dad was watching it, and then he goes, oh my, well, he used maybe some words we shouldn't say.
0: Well, I could say it, but I was blanket.
1: Oh, blanket.
0: Chelsea's dad's got away with words. He is,
1: he really is.
0: Yeah, he's unique in his own way.
1: Shakespearean almost.
0: Well, that's maybe a bit far.
1: Okay, go ahead.
0: So he's watching, and then he like eats his burger, and he looks up, and I said, oh, they scored. And he goes, I watched the whole blank thing, and I missed it. And I said, or my dad said, if that's not soccer in a nutshell.
1: Yeah.
0: And I'm like, they'll show a replay, but then they're showing this fan sad, this fan happy.
1: I know.
0: Coach, player, fan. And I'm like,
1: where is it?
0: Chelsea's like, did I miss it? And I said, no. We couldn't figure out, you know, they'd take somebody out. The guy'd go spinning head first.
1: Yeah.
0: Lie on the ground like, you know, he broke his leg. Then he'd be up again. I mean, soccer is so different than American football, but he was explaining this trophy's worth like $20
1: million. Yeah.
0: It's been stolen twice in its history. You can look this up if you want. So we were all talking about that. And I mean, Stanley Cup is, you know, the Super Bowl trophy, but I mean like a $20 million trophy.
1: That's wild.
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8: Today, expect a few passing clouds with highs in the upper 70s and northwest winds around 15. Tonight turns mostly clear, lows near 56, with north winds around 10. Tomorrow brings more sun than clouds and highs in the mid-70s, and it stays pleasantly mild overnight with lows again in the mid-50s. Thursday should be mostly sunny with highs near 78, and by Friday, lots of sunshine returns for another day in the upper 70s.

0: Hey, it's Reed and Chelsea along with you. All right, Chelsea got through yesterday. We coming out of the ACDC concert, a little tired yesterday. People did ask
1: Woof-da.
0: Us for more about it. We talked about it a little bit yesterday. People were asking for more info. I mean, some of my takeaways were nobody left during the encore.
1: Nope.
0: A two-song encore that was phenomenal. They did, for those about to rock, We Salute You with the Cannons, which Chelsea was not prepared for. I said, this is about to get more loud, very loud concert, as AC/DC is famous for. But nobody left during the encore. You go to so many, I don't care if it's country, yeah. I don't care if it's pop, if it's classic rock. You see people, they start moving to the exits
1: right
0: for an encore. You want to beat mm-hmm. the traffic, of which there was plenty around Camp Randall and Madison. I didn't see anybody leaving among 55,000 people, which I think shows A, how into the concert people were, B, they didn't want to miss the Cannons. And then they did fireworks. And I was looking it up that I believe during the fireworks, the guys race out to some SUVs, tinted windows, and they get out of there before the traffic gets insane.
1: Yeah.
0: And I would imagine head to the Madison Airport and fly off. So, yeah, just cool to see legends. Absolutely amazing to see legends. And my dad and I now got some concert tickets for another legendary gentleman that we will talk about as we get closer mm-hmm. in September. You know, you get bit by the concert bug, of which I've been bit by it since I was probably about seven. But it is just a lot of fun. It really is. And it was such a nice night at Camp Randall. The air was not perfect
1: right.
0: smoke-wise, but it was really nice. It wasn't too hot. And they just did a great job hosting it. I give the UW yeah. a ton of credit. I mean, it's a great venue, and I love mm-hmm. that they're going to be apparently doing more of these.
1: Woohoo!
0: So, and Chelsea, you had a blast.
1: I did, Reed. I really did. It was fun to experience the concert with our parents. And there
0: and
1: were
0: your mom
1: some...
0: had seen them a long, long time ago. Yeah. She was the only one of us.
1: But there were some comments on our photos that we posted on Facebook, like, we wouldn't guess you and Reed for AC/DC fans. It's like,
0: oh, yeah.
1: That's the music we were raised on.
0: No, that my first, you know, I went to a Christian concert with a friend when I was a kid. But my first, like, concert outside of that was 38 Special.
1: Okay.
0: So they have a special place to me. And I have seen so many of the great, I mean, Tom Petty, the Stones. We'll talk more about that later. I mean, it's just, you got to take advantage of the opportunities while you can.

0: Hey, it's Reed and Chelsea along with you. Want to say thank you to everybody for the happy anniversary wishes.
1: Yeah,
0: we got more this year.
1: Text line.
0: I don't know if seven's a big deal. We got more this year.
1: Oh.
0: I got emails. We got text line stuff, social media stuff.
1: That's so
0: like,
1: sweet.
0: Very nice of you guys.
1: Got to celebrate the moments in life.
0: I don't care if you're celebrating 7, 17, 57,
1: right.
0: Wherever you're at.
1: Oh my gosh.
0: Of which we have 57. Listeners that do. It's fun too. We have listeners, Chelsea, they won tickets. They ended up not being able to go. But we met them at Summerfest when we were, I think, just dating. They were dating. They're now married with 2 or 3 kids. We're married. And she, when she was the winner, she's like, hey, this is us. And she sent me the picture of the 4 of us in front of the station vehicle at Summerfest all those years ago.
1: That's so sweet.
0: And I was just like, we're living all together through this crazy world.
1: Yeah, we are.
0: And I love when you guys are like, hey, this was that time, because
1: it does help jog the memory.
0: Well, and it's also like, you know, we get to be a part of your life.
1: Yeah.
0: And when you kind of let us into what's going on with your life, like, that's really neat for us too.
1: Yeah.
0: So anytime you want to do that, 9, 10, 9, 12, 60, 60. But I was like, oh my gosh. And then when you see the picture, I remember them because we talked to them for a little while and they were, I think, getting in, they were engaged or something. So it's just all very sweet.

0: There's Chelsea. I'm Reed.
1: You don't have allergies coming back at all, do you?
2: No, I don't. I think I'm really just coming off the weekend. Like, I'm
1: still working off it. And the weekend before that was tiring.
2: No, I know. When you are just like the Energizer Bunny, I'm like, Reed, it's going to take me all week to recover from the AC/DC concert. And people, I had one drink.
1: No, I was scheduling meetings and things, and Chelsea's like, you're not even going to ease in. And I'm like, no, you just go. And like I said, the previous weekend was the friend, you know, get together.
2: Yeah, and that was an overnighter where the hotel, kids sleep. Crazy. Oh, yep. My gosh.
1: Five kids there, all under the age of five or five and under. So,
2: yep.
1: I just keep on rocking. I keep on rolling. But I think
2: somebody's got to read.
1: The chocolate cake was kind of dangerous last night. We had it for our anniversary because apparently we get cake for any.
2: Yeah,
1: any
2: we do. Are you kidding me?
1: Wait, and Chelsea,
2: you
1: cuts,
2: would not celebrate now. I'm mad at you.
1: I would celebrate with like a glass of wine.
2: No.
1: And Chelsea's like, let there be cake, you know? So
2: absolutely.
1: She cuts Grant a pretty good sized piece for a 5-year old. And then he's like, "Is that? Can I get more?"
2: I missed
1: more? And
2: the it's boy. Like, okay, when we went to the concert, we're gone my
1: for
2: best
1: like 3
2: friend
1: hours.
2: Abby watched him. We weren't gone for 3 hours.
1: Oh, 5 hours maybe. Well, he was asleep for three of the.
2: Okay.
1: So Chelsea's like, "Here, you get an extra piece of cake because we were gone last night." I was like, "Jeepers!" And then she says to me, "If I give you this cake, this can't power you now till late.
2: No,
1: I don't need you getting a sugar rush.
2: Right?
1: Like you treated me worse than Grant, who's 5, with it."
2: Well, I know eventually he'll cash out. Whereas you, no.
1: I was like, "Can you handle the ice cream with it?" I was like, "Yes, lady,
2: can you?
1: Give me my."
2: Can you though?
1: I was not as tired as you were last. I'm never as tired as Chelsea is. And
2: why is that?
1: I don't. I don't know if it's a
2: you
1: men
2: didn't do
1: women
2: one
1: thing
2: to prepare for
1: AC/DC
2: the babysitter or no, not AC/DC.
1: I gave Abby a big thanks though at the end.
2: Okay.
1: I hope that she knew I was seriously like, and the kids loved her.
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7: Today, expect a few passing clouds with highs in the upper 70s and northwest winds around 15. Tonight turns mostly clear, lows near 56, with north winds around 10. Tomorrow brings more sun than clouds and highs in the mid-70s, and it stays pleasantly mild overnight with lows again in the mid-50s. Thursday should be mostly sunny with highs near 78, and by Friday, lots of sunshine returns for another day in the upper 70s.

0: She's Chelsea. I'm Reed. So as Chelsea said earlier, going to the AC/DC concert, we posted a couple photos up there, and we had some people like, I wouldn't see you guys as AC/DC fans. And actually, I mean, Chelsea loves classic rock. That's what her mom played when her and her sister were little. So that's what you grew up on. And growing up in radio, I've been to far more classic rock concerts, I think, than any other genre.
1: Yeah.
0: Even country, I think. And I've had the blessings to see, I mean, I saw Tom Petty before he passed. I saw Glenn Frey with the Eagles. I've seen the Eagles twice. I've seen the Stones, which is amazing. I do want to get Chelsea to see them. And it sounds like Mick Jagger wants to keep rolling.
2: Yeah, we talked about that last week.
0: And I think Keith Richards is going to go as long as he's alive or as long as Mick wants to do it.
2: Sure.
0: I mean, I think he is. But the Scorpions 38 special was my first ever. I saw Eddie Money before he passed away. Who are some of these other artists I've seen before they passed? I mean, Alice Cooper. I got to see Eddie Van Halen twice.
2: Mm-hmm.
0: I think I've seen them. I saw Van Halen twice. Bon Jovi. I go on and on. And it's, you just don't know when you're going to always get the chance.
2: Right.
0: You know, I didn't see Huey Lewis. Had a couple chances, didn't do it. And now with his hearing stuff, you know, never saw Phil Collins. See Peter Gabriel. I've seen Sting, but I've never seen Phil, and I don't think I ever will now. So it's just seeing AC/DC was one of those throughout the concert, of which they played like 2:15. I mean, they were a minute early, 8:29 they went on.
2: Yep, yeah.
0: And I said to my dad, when have we ever seen a rock band? I mean, the Eagles are very punctual.
2: Okay.
0: Don Henley doesn't mess around. But they played 2:15, and throughout that 2:15, I was like,
2: really?
0: I'm so glad we're seeing these legends doing what they're doing.
2: Yeah.
0: And Angus Young was
2: unbelievable.
0: Longest guitar solo I've ever seen. I think it was 25 minutes, but I haven't verified that. You and my dad thought that was pretty accurate. Your parents did too. But I hope they keep doing it. I told Steph, she's like, how was it? I said, I hope they keep doing it. They're outstanding.
2: Unbelievable.
0: And people of all ages.
2: It really was.
0: You know, Chelsea's like, will there be any young people? I said, oh, absolutely. They're one of those bands that just, they're a draw. And so many of those opening guitar lines by Angus Young, those riffs, you knew exactly what song it was.
2: Oh, yeah.
0: Three chord. It's, yeah, I'm really glad Chelsea made that happen.
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4: The city of La Crosse could spend up to $90,000 on a lawsuit challenging the Village of French Islands move from the town of Campbell earlier this year. The finance committee will consider spending that much 2 weeks from Thursday. City staff recommend approving spending the money. The village vote to become a village instead of the town and prevent future city annexation efforts was more than 98%. Gale Electric Trempealeau Schools will have a $45 million building referendum next month. It would update and expand kindergarten classrooms, libraries, and career and tech ed spaces, repair roofs, masonry, doors, windows, electrical, heating, and sidewalks, strengthen entrance security, update fire alarms and protection, and add backup power. Cost would be $192 a year for the owner of a $200,000 district home. The City of La Crosse District 7 polling place may change starting in November. Voters who voted at the Hogan Administration Building on Market Street may vote at the Main Street Library starting in November. Those voters will still vote at Our Redeemer Lutheran Church at 21st and Weston Streets next month. Hogan is under construction for about another year. The La Crosse man and registered sex offender arrested on charges he intentionally photographed 24 minors at a sporting event at DeSoto Schools in October of 2024 was sentenced to 4 years in prison last Friday. 42-year-old Jonathan Statz will also be on probation for 3 years after he is released. His record also includes 2021 La Crosse County child trafficking and 2006 La Crosse County stalking convictions. Monroe County Sheriff's candidates County Chief Deputy Chris Weaver and former County Jail Sergeant and Toma business owner Mike Krause debated last week. Weaver says while technology like cameras and DNA has made the job easier, good old police work is still good old police work.
1: Alia, he presented about a mortar attack that they investigated, and the way they found the suspect is he was involved in a shootout during the getaway with the police, and they shot him through the windshield, and they went to the hospital and found the guy that the trajectory matched up. So whether it's in Mogadishu, Somalia, or Monroe County, Wisconsin, police works all the same.
4: Both are running as Republicans in the Tuesday, August 11th primary, so the primary winner will all but officially win the November election. Sheriff Wes Revels is retiring in January. And now you're up to date. Craig Otto, Magnum Media News.

0: Would you step into one of these, my somewhat claustrophobic wife?
1: I would have to know how to get out.
0: Depends how hot it would be.
1: Depends how hot it would be, but you know who would love one of these is your brother Ty.
0: Oh, yes,
1: he'd literally would. Like maybe buy it for his apartment. Seriously.
0: That's 41 degrees Fahrenheit, so that wouldn't even be cool enough for Ty on a hot day.
1: Yeah, no, that's well, your body also can't go into shock. So I get why they have it.
0: That's what I wonder, Chelsea, is it runs on a standard outlet.
1: Mm-hmm.
0: It's got a 20-minute auto shutoff. So, you know, you couldn't turn into a popsicle in there.
1: Okay.
0: It's aimed at construction sites, factories, warehouses, outdoor festivals.
1: Do you have to stand? Because it would be better if you sat.
0: I think you have to stand.
1: Okay.
0: But I would imagine they'll get a bench in there if enough people ask. But what does this do to the body? I mean, we've all experienced that this summer where you get like really hot and then you walk into your really AC house and then you walk outside. You can catch a head cold.
1: Yeah, it's true.
0: Doing that.

0: There's Chelsea. I'm Reed. All right, Chelsea, so we know with like Ozempic and the GLP-1s, it's kind of affecting how people eat.
1: Yes.
0: So one of the big fast food burger chains thinks that weight loss shots are about to change fast food, and they're already testing what will come next.
1: Oh.
0: So this entity is testing smaller protein-forward items. So kind of like burger bites. These people are looking at protein bowls. We don't name the businesses.
1: Right.
0: For obvious reasons. But this is not a protein bowl. You don't even know which entity I'm talking about. When I tell you, you're going to go, really? Protein bowls.
1: Okay.
0: Chelsea, 11% of U.S. adults are now on a GLP-1. Nearly four times the level
1: what
0: 2 years ago.
1: The 90% of us that want a big hamburger?
0: I think they'll still sell them.
1: Okay.
0: But they're just going to, you know, offer these.
1: Okay.
0: Now, 11% according to Gallup. Now, how many, what percentage of people won't admit they're on a GLP-1? So I think it's higher than 11%.
1: Right, right.
0: But I don't think there's any shame in being on one. I think people should be honest about it.
1: Okay.
0: 72% of GLP-1 users say they are cutting back.
1: Really?
0: And I think they're just eating less. So, Chelsea, ever go for like a little burger bite?
1: No.
0: That's like, that's not a slider. That's like a little bite. Like, does it have the
1: going
0: bun
1: to get a
0: the...
1: burger, I'm getting a burger. Correct?
0: You've helped me with this. You know, it's like we're eating out.
1: Right.
0: And then when I eat out, I really eat out.
1: Yeah.
0: I mean, I finished your
1: That's
0: mom's chicken wrap the other day. I ate my whole thing. I'm like, are we getting the cookies?
1: Yeah. Like
0: everyone's like, we're good.
1: Let's let it rip. Come on. It's about balance, I feel.
0: No, that's how my dad is. My dad and I can eat most people under the table, but we don't eat that much otherwise.
1: Okay.
0: I mean, and with the ice cream and all the stuff.
1: Yeah.

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0: Hey, it's Reed and Chelsea with you. Yesterday, our 7th wedding anniversary, Chelsea was trying to explain to our 5-year-old son, Grant, what that meant. And he said, wait, you guys are getting married today. I said, no, that already happened 7 years ago.
1: Mm-hmm.
0: And Chelsea, you saw this
1: on
0: socials.
1: That's why you're here, Grant.
0: You saw on socials, they call this the birthday of...
1: The birthday of your family.
0: Now, before we were married, you said we were already family. We got in an argument about that when we were dating.
1: Oh.
0: You said we're family. And I said, we're not family. We're not family until
1: we're
0: married.
1: Were we engaged?
0: I mean, we might have been.
1: Okay.
0: And you got very put off by that.
1: Really?
0: Yes.
1: Okay. Well, maybe I felt like you were family, Reed.
0: Well, I'm glad you did.
1: Reed did not feel that way.
0: It's just official.
1: With Reed, it has to be like very official. Black and white. Like, you know,
0: it starts.
1: The papers, the marriage papers are signed. Okay.
0: Chelsea, you know,
1: gosh.
0: Like, is there a beginning date?
1: No, it's just about a feeling, Breed.
0: But now
1: love
0: you're
1: is
0: like,
1: a feeling.
0: Well, now you're like, it's a 7-year birthday. So I'm like, oh, so it changes after the fact.
1: Okay.
0: That's what, if I would have told you that line, you know, 10, 15 years ago, you would have said, no, that's ridiculous.
1: For the minds of a 2- and 5-year-old, yes, this is the birth of our family.
0: I thought you were speaking this to all of us, not just them.
1: Okay. It's for the kids. The idea was for the kids.
0: For the kids, they got chocolate cake last night because Chelsea said, well, it's a birthday, so we need cake.
1: Of course, Grant
0: and Chelsea love, it's this little chocolate cake. It's very thick. I mean, it's dense chocolate.
1: Mm-hmm.
0: I'm barely eating anything.
1: It's
0: she's
1: like
0: not picky.
1: A death by chocolate cake.
0: It really is. And mm-hmm. I like a little more, you know, maybe a swirl or some vanilla, not so punchy. And I said, oh, you got this cake. Like, you know, I kind of prefer the, and Chelsea said, this is about Grant and me. That's why I got the cake. And I was like, I thought this is our anniversary. And I have been replaced in some ways by little Grant Thomas. And deservedly so.
1: Okay.
0: So you two enjoyed your cake and I had a little slice.
2: A job at Cardinal IG comes with a lot of perks. But here's what really stands out to Sean.
3: 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So I like the transparency from leadership on that.
2: Cardinal IG is currently hiring for production. 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
8: Today, expect a few passing clouds with highs in the upper 70s and northwest winds around 15. Tonight turns mostly clear, lows near 56, with north winds around 10. Tomorrow brings more sun than clouds and highs in the mid-70s, and it stays pleasantly mild overnight with lows again in the mid-50s. Thursday should be mostly sunny with highs near 78, and by Friday, lots of sunshine returns for another day in the upper 70s.

0: She's Chelsea. I'm Reed. All right, Chelsea. So FIFA World Cup ends on Sunday. If you watched it, was a fun ending, but the first 90 minutes were
1: They had the soccer analyst on the Today Show, and I watched a little snippet of it, and he said the way Spain plays is very boring. They play very boring, but it's very effective.
0: Yeah,
1: because
0: effective,
1: they win.
0: Sometimes the most effective is quite boring to watch.
1: And that's what he said. So if people felt that way about the game on Sunday, you had a top analyst say, yeah, it was boring. They played boring.
0: A lot of people may have turned it off before they saw the violent post-match brawl. You and I were headed to the concert for AC/DC, but one of these Argentinian players grabbed a Spain player by the throat, and another person shoved to the ground. Someone appeared to punch another player. An Argentina assistant coach allegedly struck during the melee. So FIFA has appointed a disciplinary and ethics prosecutor. No timetable set for the ruling on that. I think FIFA walks away with $13 billion on the whole deal.
1: Really?
0: So not the greatest end for FIFA, but they will definitely be able to afford to pay some... Some prosecutors and whatnot with their $13 billion. It's crazy. And I'll tell you, I think these hydration breaks are here to stay. That is so much money for the networks to make.
1: Oh, yeah.
0: I mean, it's just... But that's where we're all sitting there in America going, wait, you don't take commercial breaks?
1: Yeah.
0: Only during, like, halftime? Like, what are we...
1: What does that mean?
0: What is that? And it's like, oh, yeah, we don't stop. It's like, you don't stop. And then... Commercial breaks happen, and we're like, all right, yep, time to go get chips. And the rest of the world's like, what is this? And it's like,
1: I know.
0: Really? This is how you guys consume
1: sports?
0: It's
1: about the food, people.
0: I mean, man.
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3: The city of La Crosse could spend up to $90,000 on a lawsuit challenging the Village of French Island's move from the town of Campbell earlier this year. The Finance Committee will consider spending that much 2 weeks from Thursday. City staff recommend approving spending the money. The village vote to become a village instead of the town and prevent future city annexation efforts was more than 98%. Gale Electric Trempealeau Schools will have a $45 million building referendum next month. It would update and expand kindergarten classrooms, libraries, and career and tech ed spaces, repair roofs, masonry, doors, windows, electrical, heating, and sidewalks, strengthen entrance security, update fire alarms and protection, and add backup power. Cost would be $192 a year for the owner of a $200,000 district home. The City of La Crosse District 7 polling place may change starting in November. Voters who voted at the Hogan Administration Building on Market Street may vote at the Main Street Library starting in November. Those voters will still vote at Our Redeemer Lutheran Church at 21st and Weston Streets next month. Hogan is under construction for about another year. The La Crosse man and registered sex offender arrested on charges he intentionally photographed 24 minors at a sporting event at DeSoto Schools in October of 2024 was sentenced to 4 years in prison last Friday. 42-year-old Jonathan Statz will also be on probation for 3 years after he is released. His record also includes 2021 La Crosse County child trafficking and 2006 La Crosse County stalking convictions. Monroe County Sheriff's candidates County Chief Deputy Chris Weaver and former County Jail Sergeant and Toma business owner Mike Krause debated last week. Weaver says while technology like cameras and DNA has made the job easier, good old police work is still good old police work.
4: He presented about a mortar attack that they investigated, and the way they found the suspect is he was involved in a shootout during the getaway with the police, and they shot him through the windshield, and they went to the hospital and found the guy that the trajectory matched up. So whether it's in Mogadishu, Somalia, or Monroe County, Wisconsin, police work's all the same.
3: Both are running as Republicans in the Tuesday, August 11th primary, so the primary winner will all but officially win the November election. Sheriff Wes Revels is retiring in January. And now you're up to date. Craig Otto, Magnum Media News.

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0: There's Chelsea. I'm Reed. All right, Chelsea. So the World Cup, what do you get for winning the World Cup? It turns out a Lego set.
1: What?
0: Our niece would be into this. Spain players were gifted Lego replicas of the World Cup trophy after their 1-0 or 1-0, as they say.
1: Yep.
0: Final win over Argentina. FIFA handed out about 30 Super Bowl-style champion rings to team members.
1: So they have the rings ready right there?
0: I guess. They're probably not specialized.
1: Wow.
0: Because you don't know who would win.
1: Yep.
0: The captain and head coach got temporary rings on the spot. The final versions, they get custom fitted later. So they'll make sure they are fitted there. This trophy, your dad was telling me all about it. So before the AC/DC concert that we went to on Sunday night, we're at the sports bar and we're watching this game. And it's funny because your dad could not care less about soccer. But if it's the final.
1: If it's the final, final, baby.
0: He's into it.
1: Yep.
0: And he's paying more attention than any of us. I mean, I asked him during the World Cup, I said, you going to watch any of it? And he said, it's a tough watch. And I said, no, at times it's a tough watch. And it's 0-0. And I said, classic soccer game, it's 0-0. You know, they've got no further in deciding a winner here after like 90 minutes. Then, you know, they made like the goal in overtime.
1: Yes.
0: And everyone's like, man, what an amazing World Cup. And it's still going. I'm like, well, they're not done yet. You know, they play an overtime period. And everyone's like, wait, it's not sudden death? I said, no, this is not American sports.
1: But also, my dad was watching it, and then he goes, oh my, well, he used maybe some words we shouldn't say.
0: Well, I could say it, but I was blanket.
1: Oh, blanket.
0: Chelsea's dad's got away with words. He is,
1: he really is.
0: Yeah, he's unique in his own way.
1: Shakespearean almost.
0: Well, that's maybe a bit far.
1: Okay, go ahead.
0: So he's watching, and then he like eats his burger, and he looks up, and I said, oh, they scored. And he goes, I watched the whole blank thing, and I missed it. And I said, or my dad said, if that's not soccer in a nutshell.
1: Yeah.
0: And I'm like, they'll show a replay, but then they're showing this fan sad, this fan happy.
1: I know.
0: Coach, player, fan. And I'm like,
1: where is it?
0: Chelsea's like, did I miss it? I said, no. We couldn't figure out, you know, they'd take somebody out. The guy'd go spinning head first.
1: Yeah.
0: Lie on the ground like, you know, he broke his leg. Then he'd be up again. I mean, soccer is so different than American football, but he was explaining this trophy's worth like $20
1: million. Yeah.
0: It's been stolen twice in its history. You can look this up if you want. So we were all talking about that. And I mean, Stanley Cup is, you know, the Super Bowl trophy, but I mean like a $20 million trophy.
1: That's wild.
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6: Today, expect a few passing clouds with highs in the upper 70s and northwest winds around 15. Tonight turns mostly clear, lows near 56, with north winds around 10. Tomorrow brings more sun than clouds and highs in the mid-70s, and it stays pleasantly mild overnight with lows again in the mid-50s. Thursday should be mostly sunny with highs near 78, and by Friday, lots of sunshine returns for another day in the upper 70s.

0: Hey, it's Reed and Chelsea along with you. All right, Chelsea got through yesterday. We coming out of the ACDC concert, a little tired yesterday. People did ask
1: Woof-da.
0: Us for more about it. We talked about it a little bit yesterday. People were asking for more info. I mean, some of my takeaways were nobody left during the encore.
1: Nope.
0: A two-song encore that was phenomenal. They did, for those about to rock, We Salute You with the Cannons, which Chelsea was not prepared for. I said, this is about to get more loud, very loud concert, as AC/DC is famous for. But nobody left during the encore. You go to so many, I don't care if it's country, yeah. I don't care if it's pop, if it's classic rock. You see people, they start moving to the exits
1: right
0: for an encore. You want to beat the traffic, of which there was plenty around Camp Randall and Madison. I didn't see anybody leaving among 55,000 people, which I think shows A, how into the concert people were, B, they didn't want to miss the Cannons. And then they did fireworks. And I was looking it up that I believe during the fireworks, the guys race out to some SUVs, tinted windows, and they get out of there before the traffic gets insane.
1: Yeah.
0: And I would imagine head to the Madison Airport and fly off. So, yeah, just cool to see legends. Absolutely amazing to see legends. And my dad and I now got some concert tickets for another legendary gentleman that we will talk about as we get closer in September. You know, you get bit by the concert bug, of which I've been bit by it since I was probably about seven. But it is just a lot of fun. It really is. And it was such a nice night at Camp Randall. The air was not perfect smoke-wise, but it was really nice. It wasn't too hot. And they just did a great job hosting it. I give the UW a ton of credit. I mean, it's a great venue, and I love that they're going to be apparently doing more of these.
1: Woohoo!
0: So, and Chelsea, you had a blast.
1: I did, Reed. I really did. It was fun to experience the concert with our parents. And there
0: and
1: were
0: your mom
1: some
0: had seen them a long, long time ago. Yeah. She was the only one of us.
1: But there were some comments on our photos that we posted on Facebook, like, we wouldn't guess you and Reed for AC/DC fans. It's like,
0: oh, yeah.
1: That's the music we were raised on.
0: No, that my first, you know, I went to a Christian concert with a friend when I was a kid, but my first like concert outside of that was 38 Special.
1: Okay.
0: So they have a special place to me. And I have seen so many of the great, I mean, Tom Petty, the Stones. We'll talk more about that later. I mean, it's just, you got to take advantage of the opportunities while you can.

0: Hey, it's Reed and Chelsea along with you. Want to say thank you to everybody for the happy anniversary wishes.
1: Yeah,
0: we got more this year.
1: Text line.
0: I don't know if seven's a big deal. We got more this year.
1: Oh.
0: I got emails. We got text line stuff, social media
1: stuff.
0: That's
1: so like, sweet.
0: Very nice of you guys.
1: Got to celebrate the moments in life.
0: I don't care if you're celebrating 7, 17, 57,
1: right.
0: Wherever you're at.
1: Oh my gosh.
0: Of which we have 57. Listeners that do. It's fun too. We have listeners, Chelsea, they won tickets. They ended up not being able to go. But we met them at Summerfest when we were, I think, just dating. They were dating. They're now married with two or three kids. We're married. And she, when she was the winner, she's like, hey, this is us. And she sent me the picture of the four of us in front of the station vehicle at Summerfest all those years ago.
1: Oh, that's so sweet.
0: And I was just like, we're living all together through this crazy world.
1: Yeah, we are.
0: And I love when you guys are like, hey, this was that time, because
1: it does help jog the memory.
0: Well, and it's also like, you know, we get to be a part of your life.
1: Yeah.
0: And when you kind of let us into what's going on with your life, like, that's really neat for us too.
1: Yeah.
0: So anytime you want to do that, 9, 10, 9, 12, 60, 60, but I was like, oh my gosh. And then when you see the picture, I remember them because we talked to them for a little while and they were, I think, they were engaged or something. So it's just all very sweet.
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4: The city of La Crosse could spend up to $90,000 on a lawsuit challenging the Village of French Islands move from the town of Campbell earlier this year. The Finance Committee will consider spending that much 2 weeks from Thursday. City staff recommend approving spending the money. The village vote to become a village instead of the town and prevent future city annexation efforts was more than 98%. Gale Electric Trempealeau Schools will have a $45 million building referendum next month. It would update and expand kindergarten classrooms, libraries, and career and tech ed spaces, repair roofs, masonry, doors, windows, electrical, heating, and sidewalks, strengthen entrance security, update fire alarms and protection, and add backup power. Cost would be $192 a year for the owner of a $200,000 district home. The City of La Crosse District 7 polling place may change starting in November. Voters who voted at the Hogan Administration Building on Market Street may vote at the Main Street Library starting in November. Those voters will still vote at Our Redeemer Lutheran Church at 21st and Weston Streets next month. Hogan is under construction for about another year. The La Crosse man and registered sex offender arrested on charges he intentionally photographed 24 minors at a sporting event at DeSoto Schools in October of 2024 was sentenced to 4 years in prison last Friday. 42-year-old Jonathan Statz will also be on probation for 3 years after he is released. His record also includes 2021 La Crosse County child trafficking and 2006 La Crosse County stalking convictions. Monroe County Sheriff's candidates County Chief Deputy Chris Weaver and former County Jail Sergeant and Toma business owner Mike Cross debated last week. Weaver says while technology like cameras and DNA has made the job easier, good old police work is still good old police work.
5: Alia, he presented about a mortar attack that they investigated, and the way they found the suspect is he was involved in a shootout during the getaway with the police, and they shot him through the windshield, and they went to the hospital and found the guy that the trajectory matched up. So whether it's in Mogadishu, Somalia, or Monroe County, Wisconsin, police work's all the same.
4: Both are running as Republicans in the Tuesday, August 11th primary, so the primary winner will all but officially win the November election. Sheriff Wes Revels is retiring in January. And now you're up to date. Craig Otto, Magnum Media News.

0: There's Chelsea on Reed.
1: You don't have allergies coming back at all, do you?
2: No, I don't. I think I'm really just coming off the weekend. Like,
1: still
2: I'm
1: still working off it. And the weekend before that was tiring.
2: No, I know. And you are just like the Energizer Bunny. I'm like, Reed, it's going to take me all week to recover from the AC/DC concert. And people, I had one drink.
1: No, I was scheduling meetings and things, and Chelsea's like, you're not even going to ease in. And I'm like, no, you just go. And like I said, the previous weekend was the friend, you know, get together.
2: Yeah, and that was an overnighter where the hotel, kids sleep. Crazy. Oh, yep. My gosh.
1: Five kids there, all under the age of five or five and under. So,
2: yep.
1: I just keep on rocking. I keep on rolling. But I think
2: somebody's got to read.
1: The chocolate cake was kind of dangerous last night. We had it for our anniversary because apparently we get cake for any
2: reason. Yeah, we do. Are you kidding me?
1: Wait, and Chelsea,
2: you would not celebrate now. I'm mad at you.
1: I would celebrate with like a glass of wine.
2: No.
1: And Chelsea's like, let there be cake, you know? So
2: absolutely.
1: She cuts Grant a pretty good sized piece for a 5-year-old. And then he's like, can I get more?
2: I missed
1: more?
2: The boy, like, okay, when we went to the concert. My best
1: like 3
2: friend, Abby, watched him. We weren't gone for 3 hours.
1: Oh, 5 hours maybe? Well, he was asleep for three of the...
2: Okay.
1: So Chelsea's like, here, you get an extra piece of cake because we were gone last night. I was like, jeepers. And then she says to me, if I give you this cake, this can't power you now till late.
2: No.
1: I don't need you getting a sugar rush.
2: Right.
1: Like, you treated me worse than Grant, who's 5, with it.
2: Well, I know eventually he'll cash out, whereas you, no.
1: I was like, can you handle the ice cream with it? I was like, yes. Lady,
2: can you?
1: Give me my...
2: Can you, though?
1: I was not as tired as you were last. I'm never as tired as Chelsea is. And
2: why is that?
1: I don't know if it's a men, women thing.
2: You didn't do one thing to prepare for...
1: AC/DC?
2: The babysitter. Or, no, not AC/DC.
1: I gave Abby a big thanks, though, at the end.
2: Okay.
1: I hope that she knew I was seriously, like, and the kids loved her.

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0: She's Chelsea. I'm Reed. So as Chelsea said earlier, going to the AC/DC concert, we posted a couple photos up there, and we had some people like, I wouldn't see you guys as AC/DC fans. And actually, I mean, Chelsea loves classic rock. That's what her mom played when her and her sister were little, so that's what you grew up on. And growing up in radio, I've been to far more classic rock concerts, I think, than any other genre.
1: Yeah.
0: Even country, I think. And I've had the blessings to see, I mean, I saw Tom Petty before he passed. I saw Glenn Frey with the Eagles. I've seen the Eagles twice. I've seen the Stones, which is amazing. I do want to get Chelsea to see them. And it sounds like Mick Jagger wants to keep rolling.
1: Yeah, we talked about that last week.
0: And I think Keith Richards is going to go as long as Mick, as long as he's alive or as long as Mick wants to do it.
1: Sure.
0: I mean, I think he is. But the Scorpions 38 special was my first ever. I saw Eddie Money before he passed away. Who are some of these other artists I've seen before they passed? I mean, Alice Cooper. I got to see Eddie Van Halen twice.
1: Mm-hmm.
0: I think I've seen them. I saw Van Halen twice. Bon Jovi. I go on and on. And it's, you just don't know when you're going to always get the chance.
1: Right.
0: You know, I didn't see Huey Lewis. Had a couple chances, didn't do it. And now with his hearing stuff, you know, never saw Phil Collins. See Peter Gabriel. I've seen Sting, but I've never seen Phil, and I don't think I ever will now. So it's just seeing AC/DC was one of those throughout the concert, of which they played like 2:15. I mean, they were a minute early, 8:29 they went on.
1: Yep, yeah.
0: And I said to my dad, when have we ever seen a rock band? I mean, the Eagles are very punctual.
1: Okay.
0: Don Henley doesn't mess around. But they played 2:15, and throughout that 2:15, I was like,
1: really?
0: I'm so glad we're seeing these legends doing what they're doing.
1: Yeah.
0: And Angus Young was...
1: Unbelievable.
0: Longest guitar solo I've ever seen. I think it was 25 minutes, but I haven't verified that. You and my dad thought that was pretty accurate. Your parents did too. But I hope they keep doing it. I told Steph, she's like, how was it? I said, I hope they keep doing it. They're outstanding.
1: Unbelievable.
0: And people of all ages.
1: It really was.
0: You know, Chelsea's like, will there be any young people? I said, oh, absolutely. They're one of those bands that just, they're a draw. And so many of those opening guitar lines by Angus Young. Those riffs, you knew exactly what song it was.
1: Oh, yeah.
0: Three chord. Yeah, I'm really glad Chelsea made that happen.
2: Hi, this is Todd Steffel, Sergeant at Arms with the Tomah American Legion Post 201. We'd like to thank Torkelson Funeral Home and Cremation, serving our neighbors and friends for over 100 years, for this opportunity to share our story. Tomah American Legion was founded in 1921. We'll be hosting a pop-up on downtown Thursday night in Tomah, right in front of City Hall. Come on down and see us. We're going to have Freezy Pops for anybody, cold water for anybody, and the auxiliary will be selling poppies to help support different projects in their realm. The building that we currently reside in on 800 Wisconsin Avenue in Tomah has a complete bar and a hall. We are open Friday, Saturday, and Sunday. Euchre on Monday night, if anybody's a big euchre player, be here at 6 o'clock. If you wish to keep up on anything that's happening here at the hall, you can look on our website at tomahamericanlegion.org, or we are also on Facebook by just typing in Tomah American Legion. There are two Facebook pages that we try to keep up and running. This is Todd Steffel, Sergeant Arms with the Tomah American Legion Post 201. Again, we'd like to thank Torkelson Funeral Home and Cremation, supporting our community for over 100 years. Thank you.
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5: Today, expect a few passing clouds with highs in the upper 70s and northwest winds around 15. Tonight turns mostly clear, lows near 56, with north winds around 10. Tomorrow brings more sun than clouds and highs in the mid-70s, and it stays pleasantly mild overnight with lows again in the mid-50s. Thursday should be mostly sunny with highs near 78, and by Friday, lots of sunshine returns for another day in the upper 70s.

0: Hey, it's Reed and Chelsea along with you. All right, Chelsea, nice to not have quite as much heat.
1: Yes.
0: As we were dealing with before. Japan is debuting something to try and help out with the heat. Is a vending machine-sized cooling pod. It's a refrigerator for humans. So imagine stepping into a vending machine and coming out 5 minutes later, cooled off.
1: No way.
0: This Japanese firm launched this box, a steel booth that cools a worker in about 5 to 10 minutes. The interior holds at 15 degrees Celsius while blasting 5 degrees at the air, neck, and shoulders. I'm sorry. I need to get this into naturally Fahrenheit.
1: Oh, yes, you do.
0: Would you step into one of these, my somewhat claustrophobic wife?
1: I would have to know how to get out.
0: Depends how hot it would be.
1: Depends on how hot it would be, but you know who would love one of these is your brother, Ty.
0: Oh, yes,
1: he'd literally, like, maybe buy it for his apartment. Seriously.
0: That's 41 degrees Fahrenheit, so that wouldn't even be cool enough for Ty on a hot day.
1: Yeah, no, that's... Well, your body also can't go into shock, so get why they have it
0: That's what I wonder, Chelsea, is it runs on a standard outlet.
1: Mm-hmm.
0: It's got a 20-minute auto shutoff, so, you know, you couldn't turn into a popsicle in there.
1: Okay.
0: It's aimed at construction sites, factories, warehouses, outdoor festivals.
1: Do you have to stand? Because it would be better if you sat.
0: I think you have to stand.
1: Okay.
0: But I would imagine they'll get a bench in there if enough people ask. But what does this do to the body? I mean, we've all experienced that this summer where you get like really hot and then you walk into your really AC house and then you walk outside. You can catch a head cold.
1: Yeah, it's true.
0: Doing that.

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I am Nikki Lee, and I wanted to say congratulations to our winners who are going to see the Highwaymen live and the Classic Rock Experience. So going to see the Highwaymen, we have Natalie from Sparta, Dave from Toma, Patrick from La Crosse, and Vian from Black River Falls. And going to see the Classic Rock Experience, we have Donette from Onalaska, Marilyn from West Salem, Salem, and Amber from Warrens, and Mike from La Crescent. 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

Hey, it's Nikki Lee, and it turns out that Taylor Farms is not responsible for the outbreak of the lettuce uncomfortableness. False positive. That's what they gave. So they're not pregnant. So, yeah, it was a false positive. I guess, I mean, if you think about false positives, false negatives with COVID tests and stuff like that, it's not out of the ordinary to happen. But the mystery still remains, where is this? And is it even lettuce that is causing the outbreak of the cyclospora is the parasite. The infection is cyclosporiasis. It's a hard one. Anyways, the mystery still remains of where it has come from.

0: Hey, it's Nikki Lee, and do you guys remember the Midge doll? She was like Barbie. She was one of Barbie's friends, Midge. She was pregnant. Well, people are debating a toy called the My Mini Baby Mom and Surprise Doll. It's a pregnant doll with a surprise. No, seriously, it has a removable stomach that contains a very realistic amniotic sac with a tiny plastic baby and slime inside. That's kind of a little bit more intense than just Midge, which Midge didn't last so long because parents were like, oh, she might give the little girls a bad impression and make them think that they could get pregnant early, stuff like that. So she wasn't around long. I don't see this one being around long either, but maybe. I mean, I don't know personally, and I have boys, not girls, but I was a Barbie girl 100%. And speaking of Barbie girls, it was on this day back in 2023 that Barbie the movie starring Margot Robbie came out. I saw that in the theater 2 times, and I've seen it 3-4 times since. Yes, I'm a Barbie girl. But anyway, back to this doll with a mini baby and an amniotic sac. On one hand, the doll could be a helpful learning tool for kids who are ready to talk some real talk, but it could also be TMI for most young girls, and it's not alarming. So I guess it's going to be up to the parents' discretion whether they get it for their kids or not.
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5: Through midday, look for partly cloudy skies and a high near 77 with a northwest wind at 15. Tonight, lows drop to 56 under mostly clear skies with north winds at 10. Tomorrow brings mostly sunny skies and lows in the low 70s, then clear skies return tomorrow night as lows hold in the mid 50s. Thursday looks mostly sunny with highs in the upper 70s, and Friday offers sunshine with a few clouds near 79.

For the most part, it looks like we're out of the danger zone for the smoke coming from the Canadian fires. I'm Nikki Lee, and for the most part, although the fire remains to keep going on, continues to go on, and we don't know exactly when that will stop, I don't see any air quality alerts in the forecast for much of Wisconsin or even the Upper Peninsula of Michigan, for that matter, or even Minnesota. Minnesota does have like a special weather and fire watch statement, stuff like that. But for the most part, today should be mostly smoky free.

For the longest time, it's Billy Joel on Mix 96 and 97.9. I'm Nikki Lee, and if you missed your opportunity to get fresh produce from the Cane Street Community Garden yesterday, you'll have another opportunity on Thursday from 4:30 to 6 and Saturday 11:30 to 1. They're located at 901 Cane Street in La Crosse. You can find out more information by heading on over to their Facebook page. It's Hunger Task Force of La Crosse, and they open up the community garden every week to help out the community. 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

0: Hey, it's Nikki Lee, and I am on day 5 of having my aligner in. Actually, I think it would be day 6 because tomorrow would be the 1 week exactly mark. Sunday is when I felt it starting to really, I think, shift things. That's when my teeth started feeling more sensitive and were hurting. So I'm 43 years old. I have one tooth that kind of, it's wedged behind the other teeth on my top. So that was the main reason for wanting to get an aligner at 43 years old. And I'm super excited. So I say, you know what? Go for it. If you're thinking about doing something and it makes you excited and you want to get it done, and it doesn't matter how old you are, do it. Just do it. You know, like Nike says.
1: It's almost here. The Monroe County Fair, starting this Wednesday through Sunday. 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
5: Through midday, look for partly cloudy skies and a high near 77 with a northwest wind at 15. Tonight, lows drop to 56 under mostly clear skies with north winds at 10. Tomorrow brings mostly sunny skies and lows in the low 70s, then clear skies return tomorrow night as lows hold in the mid 50s. Thursday looks mostly sunny with highs in the upper 70s, and Friday offers sunshine with a few clouds near 79.

0: Jelly Roll's daughter, Bailey, is speaking out. I am Nikki Lee, and Bailey, she is Jelly's daughter, and she was actually really close with Bunny XO. She went on an expletive rant on TikTok about her dad and Bunny's divorce. She also insists that neither of them cheated. She said, quote, "Don't ever come for my father's name like that again. I'm so done. Y'all have no bleepin' idea what happened, and wait till y'all find out." I don't know if that's how she talks, but she also went on to say, "Because I promise y'all, the view of what y'all have of not only the situation, but their relationship and the internet in totality is about to bleep and crumble the day I open my mouth." So basically she's saying that what we think may have happened, which I don't really have a conclusion on the whole thing at all, because I'm not going to speculate on something I have no clue on, but she's saying that what the internet thinks is probably not what happened. But you know what? I think Jelly and Bunny are both great people. They have a past. Sure, we all do. But they've also done some great things with their present, and I'm sure they're going to do some great things with their future as well. Jelly is just such an amazing, giving person. So I guess we'll just have to wait and see what Bailey has to say when she finally opens her bleeping mouth.
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3: The city of La Crosse could spend up to $90,000 on a lawsuit challenging the Village of French Island's move from the town of Campbell earlier this year. The finance committee will consider spending that much 2 weeks from Thursday. City staff recommend approving spending the money. The village vote to become a village instead of the town and prevent future city annexation efforts was more than 98%. Gale Electric Trempealeau Schools will have a $45 million building referendum next month. It would update and expand kindergarten classrooms, libraries, and career and tech ed spaces, repair roofs, masonry, doors, windows, electrical, heating, and sidewalks, strengthen entrance security, update fire alarms and protection, and add backup power. Cost would be $192 a year for the owner of a $200,000 district home. The City of La Crosse District 7 polling place may change starting in November. Voters who voted at the Hogan Administration Building on Market Street may vote at the Main Street Library starting in November. Those voters will still vote at Our Redeemer Lutheran Church at 21st and Weston Streets next month. Hogan is under construction for about another year.

0: The lacrosse man and registered sex offender arrested on charges he intentionally photographed 24 minors at a sporting event at DeSoto Schools in October of 2024 was sentenced to 4 years in prison last Friday. 42-year-old Jonathan Statz will also be on probation for 3 years after he is released. His record also includes 2021 La Crosse County child trafficking and 2006 La Crosse County stalking convictions. Monroe County Sheriff's candidates County Chief Deputy Chris Weaver and former County Jail Sergeant and Toma business owner Mike Krauss debated last week. Weaver says while technology like cameras and DNA has made the job easier, good old police work is still good old police work.
1: Alia, he presented about a mortar attack that they investigated, and the way they found the suspect is he was involved in a shootout during the getaway with the police, and they shot him through the windshield, and they went to the hospital and found the guy that the trajectory matched up. So whether it's in Mogadishu, Somalia, or Monroe County, Wisconsin, police work's all the same.
0: Both are running as Republicans in the Tuesday, August 11th primary, so the primary winner will all but officially win the November election. Sheriff Wes Revels is retiring in January. And now you're up to date. Craig Otto, Magnum Media News.

Vice President J.D. Vance and his wife, Second Lady Usha Vance, on Sunday announced the birth of their fourth child, the first born to a sitting president in more than 150 years. Vice President, correction. I'm Nikki Lee, and born Sunday, Alec Neil Vance joins older siblings Ewan 9, Vivek 6, and Maribel 4. Vance announced the birth on social media with a statement signed by him and his wife. They said, "We are excited to announce that our baby boy, Alec Neil Vance, was born this morning. Usha and the baby are happy and healthy, and our kids are overjoyed to meet their little brother." And I think that is just so adorable. They thank doctors and staff at the Walter Reed National Military Medical Center and with the White House medical team. So congratulations to J.D. Vance and his wife, Usha. That is awesome.

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President Trump said the new Air Force One plane that Qatar gave to the U.S. will undergo upgrades amid concerns about its security features. The enhancements are expected to be added as early as September. I am Nikki Lee, and I have a lot of questions about this. Okay, maybe not a lot, but just like one main one is Qatar gave us a plane for Air Force One? Really? And you have security features that concern you, and you're still going to abort it? Okay, maybe that's just me. I don't know. I probably wouldn't, first of all, accept the plane. Second of all, I would be afraid every single time that I got on it. But then again, I'm afraid every time I get on a plane anyway, to the point where I've just decided I'm not going to fly anymore. Anybody else feel that way? Like, you're so scared of flying that you've flown a couple times, but you're like, nope, put the kibosh on it. I ain't doing it.

0: No, Britney Spears has not been replaced by a clone. I'm Mickey Lee, and when that two-year-old rumor came up on a live stream, Britney's son, Jaden James Federline, dismissed it, saying, "I hop on TikTok and I see this one video that has 1.2 million likes and a caption is like, 'The biggest theory ever is Britney Spears still alive.' Like, bro, you can go to her page and see her right now." He said the rumor is just another example of how exaggerated and fake so much online content is. That's pretty much like saying Gypsy Rose Blanchard's daughter isn't real or that she didn't have a real baby. Okay, we all know that I am not a fan of Gypsy Rose Blanchard. I believe that she 100% lied about medical abuse, that she needed the procedures and surgeries that she had because of her chromosomal microdeletion. But to say she doesn't have a baby, that's just insane. That would take so many people to like gather together and be like, okay, we're going to pretend like this reborn doll is Aurora. And then it continues to grow and then they make AI images. No, come on, people, get with it.
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7: Through midday, look for partly cloudy skies and a high near 77 with a northwest wind at 15. Tonight, lows drop to 56 under mostly clear skies with north winds at 10. Tomorrow brings mostly sunny skies and lows in the low 70s, then clear skies return tomorrow night as lows hold in the mid 50s. Thursday looks mostly sunny with highs in the upper 70s, and Friday offers sunshine with a few clouds near 79.

0: concert band, the La Crosse concert band, is going to feature Nightscapes, conducted by Mark Lackman. And that is tomorrow at 7 o'clock at Riverside Park. They do this every week. Next week will be Oh for the Love of Music. And that'll be conducted by Liz Barr. You can find out more information at lacrosseconcertband.org. And stay right there. I've got Gloria Gaynor on the way and Bruce Hornsby.
1: It's almost here. The Monroe County Fair, starting this Wednesday through Sunday. 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
2: The city of La Crosse could spend up to $90,000 on a lawsuit challenging the village of French Island's move from the town of Campbell earlier this year. The finance committee will consider spending that much 2 weeks from Thursday. City staff recommend approving spending the money. The village vote to become a village instead of the town and prevent future city annexation efforts was more than 98%. Gale Electric Trempealeau Schools will have a $45 million building referendum next month. It would update and expand kindergarten classrooms, libraries, and career and tech ed spaces, repair roofs, masonry, doors, windows, electrical, heating, and sidewalks, strengthen entrance security, update fire alarms and protection, and add backup power. Cost would be $192 a year for the owner of a $200,000 district home. The City of La Crosse District 7 polling place may change starting in November. Voters who voted at the Hogan Administration Building on Market Street may vote at the Main Street Library starting in November. Those voters will still vote at Our Redeemer Lutheran Church at 21st and Weston Streets next month. Hogan is under construction for about another year. The La Crosse man and registered sex offender arrested on charges he intentionally photographed 24 minors at a sporting event at DeSoto Schools in October of 2024, was sentenced to 4 years in prison last Friday. 42-year-old Jonathan Statz will also be on probation for 3 years after he is released. His record also includes 2021 La Crosse County child trafficking and 2006 La Crosse County stalking convictions. Monroe County Sheriff's candidates County Chief Deputy Chris Weaver and former County Jail Sergeant and Toma business owner Mike Krause debated last week. Weaver says while technology like cameras and DNA has made the job easier, good old police work is still good old police work.
3: He presented about a mortar attack that they investigated, and the way they found the suspect is he was involved in a shootout during the getaway with the police, and they shot him through the windshield, and they went to the hospital and found the guy that the trajectory matched up. So whether it's in Mogadishu, Somalia, or Monroe County, Wisconsin, police work's all the same.
2: Both are running as Republicans in the Tuesday, August 11th primary, so the primary winner will all but officially win the November election. Sheriff Wes Revels is retiring in January. And now you're up to date. Craig Otto, Magnum Media News.

It's National Junk Food Day, or as I like to call it, Tuesday. I'm Nikki Lee. What is your favorite go-to snack? I would say my favorite go-to snack, and this may be odd, I do like salty and sweet at the same time. So chocolate and cheese for me go together well. And one thing for that is, you know, those pies, they're like, some of them have blackberry inside filled, or some of them have cherry or apple. I like the chocolate ones. They got a little tiny dusting of frosting over them. They're the little pies in the box. You know what I'm talking about. They've been around forever. And then Cheetos. So those and Cheetos together, that's my favorite go-to snack for sure. Although I can't eat Cheetos right now because I have these little tiny connectors on my teeth to hold my aligner in, and the Cheetos being hard and crunchy could pop those off, and we don't want that to happen.

Would you dance if I asked you to dance? 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

I'm Nikki Lee, and I just read something that said most Americans are willing to swap out meat for beans. And let me tell you, I guess I'm not most Americans because I do not like beans. I like jelly beans. That's it. And no black jelly beans. And then there was another flavor, cinnamon jelly beans. I'm not a big fan of either. But those are the only beans I like. Okay, green beans too. Those are the only beans that I like. I am a carnivore through and through. Give me a nice juicy steak. What about you? I did not mean to make that rhyme, but hey, sometimes it happens, you know? So yeah, 50% of Americans say they're willing to swap out meat for beans at least once a week, while 53% say they do it to be healthier, and 41% said they do it to reduce the cost of groceries. I don't care how much my groceries are going to cost. I'm not eating beans.

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2: Through midday, look for partly cloudy skies and a high near 77 with a northwest wind at 15. Tonight, lows drop to 56 under mostly clear skies, with north winds at 10. Tomorrow brings mostly sunny skies and lows in the low 70s, then clear skies return tomorrow night as lows hold in the mid-50s. Thursday looks mostly sunny with highs in the upper 70s, and Friday offers sunshine with a few clouds, near 79.

Hey, it's Nikki Lee, and it is time for my world-famous random fact of the day. So the legendary bass line from the White Stripes song Seven Nation Army wasn't played on bass. They used a guitar that was lowered an octave. So another little random fact is when I first learned how to play that song, I learned how to play it on the guitar. And then I taught my husband, who is a phenomenal guitar player, not like me. I'm not. And that's my random fact for the day. Do with it what you will.

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Phil Collins, Against All Odds. Hey, it's Natalie. Happy Tuesday. I hope you guys are having a great day out there. Right now, Belinda Carlisle, Heaven is a Place on Earth.

0: of the romance.
1: Okay, so there's a lot of debate about this new doll that's coming out in the UK, and I want to know if you would buy this for your kids. People are debating a toy called the My Mini Baby Mom and Surprise Doll. It's a pregnant Barbie-like doll with a removable stomach that contains a very realistic amniotic sac with a tiny plastic baby and slime inside. So to birth the baby, you remove the doll's stomach, pull out the sac, and squeeze it until you can push the baby out. You can then flip the doll's stomach around so her belly is flat again. And my favorite comment from someone is, "Oh, no one ever explained to me that I just flipped my stomach around." Wouldn't that be nice? So the question is, would you let your kid have this doll? It seems like there's so much explaining that's going to have to go along with this. And that could be good or bad depending on how old your kid is.

Hey, it's Natalie. So me and the fam sat down and we re-watched Obsession last night. So we watched it in the movie theater. We came home, got obsessed with Obsession, and then, you know, went through social media and all the theories and all the different little things that you may have missed, and then re-watched it.

Hey, it's Natalie. Well, a lot of people going out camping and stuff. So are you packing your cooler correctly? Because you just might be packing it wrong. Here are some pro tips. Keep food and drinks in separate coolers since the drink cooler gets opened more often, obviously. Pack the cooler tightly to eliminate warm air gaps and put a towel under it if it's going to sit directly on a warm surface. So there you go. That's how you can keep your cooler colder longer. Especially if you're dealing with meat that you're going to be grilling, you don't want it getting all soggy. You know what it's like when the cooler starts to melt and it just gets soupy in there and everything's swimming around? You don't want your meat swimming around in that.

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Mix 96 and 97.9. There are under 50 days till back to school. Can you believe it? The kids are going back to school in under 50 days. Ugh. Fresh analysis says that Wisconsin's public schools rank fifth in the nation for overall quality. So you can rest assured that when the kids do go back to school, they are getting a top-notch education. So we got smarty pants on our hands. Right now, it's Sia with Chandelier.

0: Hey, it's Natalie. Well, you've heard about all these people getting very violently sick over this contamination with what they thought was Taylor Farms lettuce. The U.S. Food and Drug Administration officially announced that Taylor Farms lettuce sample originally tested positive, but after experts re-reviewed the shredded iceberg lettuce sample, they concluded that the initial finding did not represent a true cyclospora contamination. So now, at this point in time, more than 1,600 people across the country have gotten this illness that has made them very sick, and there are currently no confirmed positive product tests for the parasite. So we don't know where it's coming from. Use caution.
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4: Mike Rowe here with a fun fact. Did you know that 50% of the air that you breathe inside your home comes from your crawl space? Yeah. 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
6: Skies stay mostly clear this evening, with lows near 56 and north winds around 10. Tomorrow brings sunshine and highs near 72, followed by a comfortable night with lows in the mid-50s. Thursday offers a good deal of sunshine, highs near 79. Friday keeps the sunshine going, highs approaching the low 80s, lows falling to the low 60s. Saturday turns mostly clear, highs in the mid-80s, winds turning south at 10.

Hey, it's Natalie. So my husband, he gets up at like 4 o'clock in the morning, and right around that same time, I screamed and he's like, are you okay? And then I started laughing hysterically till I was crying. So basically, I was having a dream that there were three trick-or-treaters coming up to my window and they were looking in the window. So I screamed at them and I went, ah. Well, I didn't just do that in my dream. I did that in real life, which scared my husband because he's like, why are you screaming? Which is why I started laughing, because I actually remembered what happened and that I was dreaming. Listen, if you're going to scream in your dream, this is like best case scenario right here, because there could be a lot of reasons why you scream in your dream and they could be disturbing. At least this one I can laugh over. I'm just yelling at some trick-or-treaters staring in my window.

Hey, it's Natalie. All right, who was excited when the gas prices started to go down just recently? And you were like, yes, I'm getting gas. I'm going to get all the gas. Yeah, well, the gas prices have gone back up after a brief dip. The national average for a gallon of gas just surpassed $4 for the first time since 2022. That sudden spike is a direct result of the ongoing war with Iran, which, of course, is not surprising. But here could be a little bit of a relief at the pump. The Environmental Protection Agency is now relaxing regulations on summer gasoline blends. This should drop prices by 5 to 10 cents.

Hey, it's Natalie, and coming up, your Hollywood headlines. Apparently, Madonna and Justin Bieber were feuding behind the scenes at the World Cup. Also, Taylor Swift and Travis Kelce's wedding photos. When will we see those? All the details on the way.

0: Hey, it's Natalie, and here are your Hollywood headlines. Apparently, Justin Bieber and Madonna, who shared the spotlight for the World Cup halftime show, are feuding behind the scenes. Now, an insider spoke to Daily Mail about the clash and said neither wanted to walk away feeling like they played second fiddle. Madonna wanted to have a huge spectacle. Justin Bieber wanted a low-key acoustic set, and they just couldn't agree on that. Now, while she respects Justin Bieber, Madonna reportedly made it clear that she would not be upstaged and pushed back to ensure the event did not become the Justin show. When will we see Taylor Swift and Travis Kelce's wedding photos? They were married back on July 3rd. Sources say that Taylor is waiting for the perfect moment to unveil the images, which could be part of a larger creative project rather than a traditional magazine exclusive. Apparently, you know, she doesn't need the money and is not interested in partnering with magazines for photo exclusivity. So the possibilities could include a documentary or a coffee table book, but no official plans have been confirmed. And those are your Hollywood headlines.
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7: Skies stay mostly clear this evening, with lows near 56 and north winds around 10. Tomorrow brings sunshine and highs near 72, followed by a comfortable night with lows in the mid-50s. Thursday offers a good deal of sunshine, highs near 79. Friday keeps the sunshine going, highs approaching the low 80s, lows falling to the low 60s. Saturday turns mostly clear, highs in the mid-80s, winds turning south at 10.

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And tomorrow you can catch Nightscapes, conducted by Mark Lachman. Right now, Cutting Crew, I Just Died in Your Arms Tonight.

Hey, it's Natalie. So you've heard about people getting really sick, and what they thought was Taylor Farms lettuce was making people be violently ill. We're talking 1,600 people across the country have gotten this illness. Well, the U.S. Food and Drug Administration announced that Taylor Farms lettuce sample that they originally tested was positive for the cyclospora contamination. But now experts have re-reviewed the shredded iceberg lettuce and decided that the initial finding did not actually represent a true cyclospora contamination. So at this point in time, there are no positive test results for any source of food. So we don't know where this is coming from. They do say that eating things like bananas or avocados, melons with thick rinds, those things are a lot safer because it's not getting into your food and you can wash the skin. I do hope that they can figure out where this is coming from, like ASAP, so more people don't keep getting sick.